Earlier today, around 2 p.m., she fell through the window of a 59th floor apartment at the corner of 82nd Street and Metro Avenue. Believe it or not, but some kind of flying man just came out of the blue, right on time to rescue her from the fall. This flying hero is called Superman.

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4: Excellent!
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And it always starts with just a note. 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And I expand on that note. But it's always just a thought. The seed is always just a thought.

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0: 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But I just wanted to know, do you know somebody named?
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0: That's why I got a Glock. You got a tech.
2: DJ Kenny
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0: Chuckers.
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1: Chest.
0: I flooded out my paddock with baguettes. I curved Tiffany.
1: Yeah.
0: For Jess.
1: For who?
0: Need to get myself together. I'm a mess.
1: Straight up.

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Ain't no furniture, it's just a lot of pounds in them. 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Edge with Glenwood, Boulder Crest, and a hemp with them. 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

0: dog, man. 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
0: Knocked you out on your rusty dusty.
1: His shiny snake.
0: Yeah, on a big white steed.
1: He's out of sight.
0: With just one swipe, he can make you clean.
1: Oh, yeah.
0: Yeah, he's a hit.

0: 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They transfer information from one point to another.
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just won't get no reply. Cause I don't justify and I don't answer to no guy. My woman tried to test me, ask me what I've done last night. Me don't tell her see me serious, so she crossed the line. Scientists come test me, ask me if my